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0: Red Hot Radio time, 818. I know you like that number. It is an angel's number, too.
1: Yeah.
0: 818. Right?
1: Right.
0: Okay. Hello to everyone listening to us. Windsor, hi to you. As goes our dear friends, going to work already by hotel staff. Great to have you with us. And well, Virginia Foods, thank you so much. We were silent a little while ago because we were enjoying their tocino and their sausages and yeah. More. Thank you. Thank you, Virginia Food. Okay, here we go, 819. The major, we call it in Tagalog, Kasambahay.
1: Kasambahay. Yeah.
0: Hello to everyone listening to us as well, too. And don't you just love somebody who works in your household and cheerful and smile at the same time?
1: Yep.
0: Like, hi, Sir John. Here's your sunny side up eggs with your toes and your tinola. I love that, don't you? Yes.
1: You must have a really good breakfast right now.
0: I did. Thank you for the kasambahay. Mm-hmm. Kasambahay?
1: Yeah, kasambahay. So kasambahay.
0: Kasambahay. You know, we're really lucky to have these guys to think about it. Just being served by these people. Thank you. 819. Yes, you know who's going to be here tomorrow, right? We're going to do an interview with Teeth tomorrow.
1: Yes, because Teeth is going to be live tomorrow on their legacy tour at the Social Park Avenue. So that's September 11th, 8 p.m. And you can get your tickets at Project Event Cebu on Facebook or scan the official QR code.
0: Okay. Earlier today, we were talking about taking a break at the beach, having that fresh tinola and going to the mountains and have that chicken tinola. But if you just can't do that, you can also take a musical break. Yeah. Yep, a couple of great acts happening this weekend. There's Teeth this Friday, tomorrow.
1: And yes, there is Claire Marlowe and Rick Rice.
0: Yes, this Sunday already.
1: Yep, that's September 13, 2026 at the Waterfront La Hook Hotel. Tickets are available at Ticketmelon and SM Tickets.
0: Okay, time for coffee. Oh my, something Go Coffee Mix. By the way, they're all available nationwide. Get them at Mercury.
1: Yeah. Okay. And, you know, there's really a lot going on this month because the New Star Dragon Boat Regatta 2026 returns for its second year, bringing Cebu's most anticipated dragon boat spectacle. This is going to happen on September 18 to 20, where you can witness local and international teams power through the finish line in thrilling 200-meter races across multiple categories. So you can bring your friends and your family to New Star Resort Cebu, and you can be a part of Cebu's premier dragon boat events. And if you want to learn more, you can visit newstar.ph or follow New Star Resort on Facebook and on Instagram.
0: All right, please take note and remember that these are international world-class talents when you talk about dragon boats, all right?
1: Yep.
0: This is not just your regular amateur thing. Nope. This is the professional stuff. And you should be there to simulate that excitement in your body that hasn't been simulated in a long, long time.
1: And you know what would make this exciting?
0: What?
1: Because our dragon boat teams are actually a powerhouse when they go abroad.
0: Oh, definitely. They're watching the Philippine team now.
1: Exactly. I have a friend who is in the national dragon boat team, and she said when they go abroad for these competitions, they always look forward to the Philippines. It's not if the Philippines will win, it's how many golds they will take home. That's
0: how many. It's a matter of
1: how many golds are we taking home.
0: Okay, that's cool.
1: So I think that's something to really look forward to when you watch Dragon Ball.
0: All right, so there you go. Well, you gotta pick your choice and whatever turns you on this weekend. It is now 8:20.

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0: They're both in their 60s already, Madonna and Kylie Minogue. And yes, they don't believe in adult diapers.
1: You know, it is. It is.
0: Slow up.
1: It's very. No, I want to hear this first.
0: This is a good part. Okay.
1: Yeah, well. I know. That was a good part. I always thought that Madonna would not like somebody like Kylie, but they actually have mutual respect for each other because both women have endured so much in these decades that they've been in the industry. And Madonna also publicly admires Kylie for being a fighter because of her, you know, she was known for having overcome her breast cancer.
0: Cancer survivor, yeah.
1: And she was also in a recent Graham Norton interview, both of them were present. Madonna admitted that, you know, in the early 2000s, her then husband had a crush on Kylie. And she thought...
0: Really?
1: Yeah.
0: Okay.
1: And that I could never be as beautiful as Kylie. So, but then, you know, Kylie also definitely has massive respect for her, saying that you can't touch the blueprint of what Madonna did
0: in her career. Oh, yeah, yeah,
1: yeah. Yeah, so... They have this song as a collaboration, and the story behind it was that it was Madonna who reached out to Kylie first.
0: Oh, yeah, okay.
1: Yeah, you know, the sort of thing, my people will get in touch with your people. And so this happened, and I think it happened as early as 2024, but I have to find out.
0: Okay, well, yeah. Madonna was trying to get in touch with Kylie about, what, days ago?
1: Yeah?
0: Yeah.
1: Oh, what happened?
0: But she couldn't get in touch with her because...
1: I know why.
0: Why? You know why?
1: Yeah.
0: Why?
1: Because there's going to be a brownout. That doesn't make sense.
0: Oh, sorry, girl. Hi, Kylie. And they got both cut off. There's a brownout.
1: Yeah.
0: Okay.
1: Okay, okay.
0: And that is so true, especially if you're in Consolacion in Tolo area. Along Atlanta Road. Atlanta Road.
1: Tell me your social without telling me your social.
0: Atlanta Road. 9 a.m. to 5 p.m. That's 8 hours. This is due to obstruction pole in distribution system serving Tolo. And there's going to be a relocation on this pole. So that explains it right there. It's going to be 8 hours. And also 8 a.m. to 4 p.m. Another 8-hour brownout, which will be experienced in Binaloo, Cebu.
1: Tell me your social.
0: No. Binaloo, Cebu, and portions of Binaloo Road, Miramonte, Riverdale Road as well. Right?
1: Yep. And from 9 a.m. to 5 p.m., that's 8 hours, along the portion of Central Mandaue City, along PJ Burgos Street and P. Gomez Street. This is to increase the capacity of the distribution system serving Barangay Central by facilitating the upgrading of the distribution transformer. And from 9 a.m. to 5 p.m., 8 hours, portions of Lorega, San Miguel, Cebu City.
0: Wow.
1: To improve the reliability of the distribution system serving Barangay Lorega, San Miguel by facilitating rerouting of secondary lines.
0: All right, 9 a.m. to 5 p.m., that's another 8 hours. This is to improve the distribution system once again serving Barangay Biasong in Talisay City along portions of Borgos Street. For more details, oh wait, one more over here. 9:30 a.m. to 2:30 p.m., that's 5 hours. Areas affected will be Dumlog, Talisay, along portions of Deca Homes. All right, for more details on the Visayan Electric Company brownout schedule, go to the Visayan page, the Visayan Electric Company Facebook page, and get your details right there. Got it?
1: Good.
0: I wonder how Madonna and Kylie feels about this whole thing. 8:32 now.

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0: Red Hot Radio, Y101, first through the hot new hits in town. Somber and Potential, 8:45 now. Let us go back in time, way, way back in time. Yeah, I mean, before Friday Gold Rush.
1: Way before that. We're talking about today in history.
0: Philippine history. Okay, yep. Why not?
1: Today is September 10, and in 1763, the Filipina revolutionary leader Gabriela Silang led her rebel forces in a courageous attack against the Spanish forces in Vigan, Ilocos Sur.
0: In Vigan, Ilocos Sur. Okay.
1: Yes.
0: Okay.
1: This comes after the assassination of her husband Diego a few months before that. And so she retreated to the mountains. But then later on, she was able to be... she was the leader. She took charge of it.
0: And that's why
1: she's known in Philippine culture as La Generala, or the Joan of Arc of the Philippines.
0: She must have been very pissed off.
1: Right? Well, really? it's not just pissed off. I think it's a lot of fiery passion for what you believe in and what you're fighting for. And of course, they were fighting. They were standing up against
0: the Spanish.
1: Yeah. You know,
0: on top of all that, how old was she? Was she menopausing, perimenopausing, or what?
1: Ano ba?
0: I just want to know.
1: She was 32 years old.
0: 33? Oh no, 32, not yet. 32. So this is like really a lot of passion.
1: this is a lot of passion, and I think if you put together all of the abuses that you have been experiencing, mm-hmm. like unfair taxes or maybe abusive officials and you want that autonomy, Ilocano autonomy, mm-hmm. then of course you will fight for what you believe in. So she was known initially as an advisor for her husband, but it was what she did after the assassination of Diego that became what she was known for, what was remarkable about her.
0: Right, right.
1: And today, we remember her as a role model for a lot of Filipino women because she grew up in a time where women were usually relegated for things like nursing the sick, right?
0: Yeah, yeah.
1: Or
0: kitchen, laundry.
1: Exactly. But here, she took charge and she was a general and fought for it. And although it ended in, you know, her arrest and her hanging, we remember her heroism for this and
0: what
1: she stood up for.
0: So there you go. That's well noted right there. And that spirit does exist. And our sisters here today, like Zoe over here, you have a Gabriela Silang spirit with you. So does a lot of Pinays over here. You know, even your tita or your mom, you know, your tita or your mom could be dancing to Dancing Queen. But watch out, if you step on their toes, you don't want that to happen.
1: You don't want to piss off a Filipina tita.
0: Yeah, that's right. Because you're going to get together and say, girl, then it starts like that.
1: Yep.
0: All right?
1: And you know...
0: And boy, us husbands do know it.
1: There is also an order of Gabriela Silang. Mm-hmm. And it is an all-female order of the Philippines named after her, which is conferred upon the spouse of heads of state and or government, both Filipino and foreign.
0: Ah.
1: So, the Order of Gabriela Silang. Some of the recipients include Beatrix of Netherlands, mm-hmm. Queen Sophia in Spain, Sirikit, Queen of Thailand, and in the Philippines, usually for the first ladies, like Luz Magsaysay and Aurora Quezon.
0: There you go. And to the regular Filipina who is into injectables like glutathione, let that Gabriela fire burn inside you.
1: Burn, transform.
0: Right.
1: That's it. Ignite that passion. Yeah.
0: Hey, hands up, Gabriela. All right, 8:49. This is the early morning takeoff with John and

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1: Now back to the early morning takeoff powered by Dubby's. 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

0: Painted Black. Wow. Rolling Stones originally, and that's Vanessa Carlton right there. That's the kind of stuff that you're going to be hearing tomorrow for Friday Gold Rush. And yes, speaking of Friday Gold Rush, we will now take you back in time for a musical journey. A musical journey in time. That's right. All right, go back in music history. All right, what happened today, Zoe?
1: Let's go back to 1988.
0: 1988.
1: September 10, 1988, Guns N' Roses earned their first ever U.S. number one single with Sweet Child of Mine.
0: Yeah, that's cool.
1: So it was said that the song was famously built around a circus-style guitar melody that Slash originally played just to make his bandmates laugh.
0: Okay.
1: In 2011, I'm going to skip here a couple of decades. In 2011, Maroon 5 and Christina Aguilera reached number one in the U.S. with Moves Like Jagger.
0: Yes, I still remember that.
1: Right. Everybody was like moving. And in 1991, this one was when Nirvana released their iconic breakthrough single, Smells Like Teen Spirit. It set off the global grunge and alternative rock movement.
0: Who can forget this? Listen to this. It's like when you hear this, you know there's going to be trouble coming up. See?
1: Mm-hmm.
0: It's amazing what a guy on a guitar can do with three chords.
1: Yeah.
0: And that's all he knows.
1: And even with those chords, that song became a defining and a turning point that pushed grunge and alternative rock.
0: Yes, it
1: out
0: truly
1: of the
0: did.
1: Underground,
0: it
1: right?
0: It defined a generation.
1: Yes, right. It did. So it was massive. That success was so massive, it altered the whole sound landscape of the 1990s.
0: Okay, who else was there? Who else was happening?
1: There are some others here, but I was fact-checking them, and they were not exactly on September 10th. So I just skipped.
0: Okay.
1: I'll tell you something though. I haven't fact-checked this, but it is interesting for me because in 1994, rock band Oasis,
0: the Gallaghers.
1: Yeah,
0: yes.
1: They hit number one in the UK album charts with their classic debut album, Definitely Maybe.
0: Yeah, and they got overconfident and they were saying that they're better than the Beatles.
1: Beatles, yeah.
0: And that's when we abandoned them.
1: Oh, yeah.
0: Yeah, for being a butthole. We're saying that. All right, more of your classics tomorrow as your Red Hat Radio gives you the golds and Friday Gold Rush. You know what it's all about. I know you're going to be singing and you're going to be enjoying your weekend as we set you up for another day of love and music. All right, you like that? Good.
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0: Wild 101. That's a booty shaker right there from Harry Styles. And ready, steady, go. 9:18. Now is the time of the day where you can take a deep breath and listen to something that's been getting a lot of ears lately in this smooth category. She goes by the name of Tems.
1: Yep. Tems is Nigerian, by the way. And she is a massive force in the global music landscape. She initially skyrocketed to fame in the early 2020s. And, you know, what's interesting else about her, she's a self-taught producer. She has a degree in economics.
0: Wow.
1: And she also co-wrote with Rihanna.
0: Yeah.
1: The ballad called Lift Me Up, which served as the lead single for the Black Panther Wakanda Forever soundtrack.
0: Oh, okay.
1: This earned Tems her very first Academy Award Oscar nomination for Best Original Song.
0: Right, right.
1: And here she is with, you know, with R&B right now in our playlist.
0: What you need.

0: That song was brought to you by Windsor. For more information, visit our website at windsor.ph. Gaming is for 21 years old and above. Keep it fun. Play responsibly. All right, let's go straight to what's ever happening in WTA for the semifinals. It's going to be Sabalenka versus Pegula and Gauff versus Rybakina. Now, the element of having Sabalenka and Rybakina in the finals is very, very possible. And to have Gauff and Pegula would be my dream match for the finals.
1: You want the Americans.
0: I want the Americans to win too, because Sabalenka and Rybakina will definitely have a great chance of doing so, but who knows? You know, Gauff is definitely into her psychological strength and her attitude,
1: you know what?
0: Of never say die and grit.
1: You know what Alex described? This era of Coco Gauff in CBS?
0: Yeah.
1: She's in a beast mode, I guess.
0: Oh, definitely.
1: And she could, a beast in
0: yeah,
1: it.
0: Yeah, she could go all the way up there.
1: Yeah.
0: These guys are just challenging Sabalenka like anything. But she's not going to give up that easy, all right? The prediction is Sabalenka will meet Rybakina in the finals, but let's see what happens.
1: Yeah, anything can go.
0: Right?
1: You know?
0: It could be Sabalenka, it could be Gauff, or well, you know.
1: Anything goes.
0: Anything goes. I'd like Gauff to go all the way, too.
1: Me, too. I'm Team Gauff.
0: Hey, 9:31 right now. Chad coming up in about 30 minutes for the Midday 5. And tomorrow, so I'm looking forward to tea live at Social Park Avenue. Yes, go for the burgers and the beers too while you're enjoying their stuff right there. Yep, this is your anthem.
1: Yep, but get your tickets now.
0: You can get your tickets now. We have no one to give away. There's a clamor for it, and we just have to give them away to worthy listeners, all right? You're probably one of those too. Okay, we got Little Baby and Dead Fresh. That sounds morbid, doesn't it? Little Baby Dead Fresh. It's like one of those crime movies.
1: There's a lot of...
0: What? There's a lot of...
1: No, there's a lot of baby artists right now.
0: I know. There's Baby Bash. There's Baby...
1: There's the Baby.
0: There's Baby Love.
1: Baby, there's We'll go for it.
0: All right, baby. Thanks.

0: Red Hot Radio Y101, first with the hot new hits in town. I have to admit, that harmony right there is starting to invade my psyche.
1: Yeah.
0: I'm having a long with that song. It's a cue and it's such a catchy harmony that you just can't ignore it.
1: Yeah.
0: And I do believe it's better than Taylor Swift, all right? There you go, I said it. Olivia Rodrigo and The Cure.
2: I'm acting like a teenage girl.
0: Well, in your opinion, who's better, Taylor Swift or Olivia Rodrigo?
1: They have different sounds. Definitely. Taylor Swift right now, I think she has one song right now which I like, which is I Knew It, I Knew You.
0: Mm-hmm.
1: But I gravitate more towards Olivia Rodrigo and the kind of sound that she makes. I'm so glad that she has deviated from, you know, the sound of Taylor Swift, because she originally was like big Swifty.
0: Yeah, I call it Barbie doll soundtracks.
1: Yeah.
0: I just try to stay away from that.
1: But now she's doing her own thing, and she has been able to put together her unique sound, along being influenced by the sound of the past, particularly like 90s.
0: Yeah, yeah.
1: Right?
0: Yeah.
1: And girl rock. I'll just call it that. But you know what I mean? Her sound is distinct.
0: And on top of all that, she's also the Lumpia ambassadress, together with the pancit, a recipe on the side. She's hugging her Filipino culture as well. So Olivia Rodrigo, you're doing a great job, sweetheart. And back to the sister we go. We got some Beyonce right here. This is what's going on, morning too, here on Y101.

0: 공공 상관없어 can I 너랑 다 같이 안 아마 savior 내 가로와도 별도 그것도 날
1: 배지 Red Hot Radio Y 101 definitely Republic Korea's export quality kind of thing. BTS, all in capital letters, and Come Over. That's one of their latest right there. Hope you like it. It's 9:51 now. Who's listening to us? Okay.
2: Yeah, we want to say good morning to Dave Ian Katubig Cardona, Anthony Diaz Sarte, Angelo East, Nympha Delusa Perito, Juni Dumasis, and Buggy Ayo, who says, you're Kanyo, pare.
1: Thank you, buddy. Hey, Chad is coming up next. We got to go. Thank you so much for the hangout time. You all have a great, great weekend and be safe out there, all right? And by the way, for those of you who have asthma, you can still go out, but use a mask, all right?
2: All righty.
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typical week would take long hours of doing ad-libs, introducing songs, doing time checks, song sponsorships, researching topics, preparing a script for shows, coordinating with the tech team, the sales team, the other teams for an interview, often starting early in the morning and continuing into the afternoon, with no holidays if needed. Staying updated on current levels while maintaining cutting-edge creativity, and of course, the voice. They say to handle such a job would require a certain passion and time management. But the secret is Xanthone Vitamin C. The only

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0: Rocket Red Hot Radio, Y101, the 1975, to kick off the Midday Vibe with Chad on a Thursday. Anticipation Day it is, and I'll be with you all the way till 2, knocking down the red hot hits just for you to brighten up your Thursday. Right now, give it a check. It's 10:05. Good morning.
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0: It ran on Radio Y101, Moose Music, Better Variety. Once again, welcome to the program. Welcome to the show. This is a midday vibe with Chad on a Thursday, anticipation day, September 10. I'll be knocking down the red hot hits just for you all the way till 2. So lock in, keep me company. And if you have any craving for a tune, you know the drill. You know what to do. Communicate. Ask for it. Send us a message through Facebook Messenger. That's Y101FM. You can also slide into our DMs through Instagram, Y101FM Cebu Plus. 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And don't forget to include your name when you do send a message so that we can add you to our contact list. I've got more of the red hot hits coming up.
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0: 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Let's say hi to our friends. Say hi to our friends locked in all the way in Davao through 91.5 Red Hot Radio Davao or simulcast over there. So hello to you. How's the weather in Davao? Tell us, tell me about it, okay? 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I'd love to hear from you. 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

0: 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Right now, give it a check. 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

0: 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Right now, here's a public service announcement from the Visayan Electric Company. That's VECO. There will be a scheduled power interruption, a.k.a. brownout, tomorrow, Friday, September 11, from 9 a.m. to 5 p.m. That's 8 hours. And this is to improve the reliability of the distribution system serving Barangay Lorega, San Miguel, by facilitating the rerouting of secondary lines. So that's the reason why. Once again, affected areas will be right here in Cebu City, Lorega, San Miguel, including portions, or including a portion of San Miguel Street. So once again, do take note of the areas that I just mentioned. There will be a scheduled power interruption, a.k.a. brownout, tomorrow from 9 a.m. to 5 p.m. And that public service announcement was brought to you by the Visayan Electric Company, VECO.
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0: You're Red Hot Radio, I-101, always first with the hot new hits in town, Jungle and Sunshine. 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And happy birthday, Reda Cañete. Cañete, that's right. Happy birthday to you. Coming from your loving hubby, Milky. And you deserve something expensive today. So, Milky, buy something expensive for Reda, the birthday girl. And have a wonderful, fantastic, awesome day today. Once again, happy birthday, Reda Cañete. How old are you? That's a question there. And is there a party? Am I invited? Are we invited to your party? So enjoy the day. More of the Red Hot Hits coming up. It's now 12:23.
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0: 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Let's say hi and good afternoon to Renee Ledesma. Locked in right now. Thanks for doing so. More Red Hot Hits coming up.
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0: You're at Hot Radio Y101. This is a midday vibe with Chad all the way till 2. Later on, Brian G steps in for the afternoon drive. But right now, give it a check. It's 12:52. 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

typical week would take long hours of doing ad-libs, introducing songs, doing time checks, song sponsorships, researching topics, preparing a script for shows, coordinating with the tech team, the sales team, the other teams for an interview, often starting early in the morning and continuing into the afternoon with no holidays if needed. Staying updated on current levels while maintaining cutting-edge creativity and, of course, the voice. They say to handle such a job would require a certain passion and time management. But the secret is Xanthone Vitamin C. The only vitamin C you'll ever need. Xanthone Vitamin C. That's a C with a double E. Take it every day and you can sound just like this. 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

0: 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What are we today? Thursday. That's right. Anticipation Day, September 10. It's now 1:08. Good afternoon.
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0: Rock Radio, Y101, always first with the hot new hits in town. 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And this Sunday, don't forget, it's Claire Marlowe and Rick Price live in concert at the Waterfront La Hogue Hotel. You can score your tickets right now. 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

0: 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This is a midday vibe with Chad all the way till 2 p.m. Later on, Brian G steps in for the afternoon drive. And tomorrow, don't forget, we're going to take you back in time. 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
1: 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A typical week would take long hours of doing ad libs, introducing songs, doing time checks, song sponsorships, researching topics, preparing a script for shows, coordinating with the tech team, the sales team, the other teams for an interview, often starting early in the morning and continuing into the afternoon with no holidays if needed. Staying updated on current levels while maintaining cutting-edge creativity and, of course, the voice. They say to handle such a job would require a certain passion and time management. But the secret is Xanthone Vitamin C. The only vitamin C you'll ever need. Xanthone Vitamin C. That's a C with a double E. Take it every day and you can sound just like this. 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

typical week would take long hours of doing ad libs, introducing songs, doing time checks, song sponsorships, researching topics, preparing a script for shows, coordinating with the tech team, the sales team, the other teams for an interview, often starting early in the morning and continuing into the afternoon with no holidays if needed. Staying updated on current levels while maintaining cutting-edge creativity and, of course, the voice. They say to handle such a job would require a certain passion and time management. But the secret is Xanthone Vitamin C. The only vitamin C you'll ever need. Xanthone Vitamin C. That's a C with a double E. Take it every day and you can sound just like this. 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

0: forged by a variety of amazing and exciting artists. 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

Y101, Beyonce right there. Morning Dew, 3:37. Let's play another track from Tyla, this time featuring Zara Larsson. One of the hottest tracks right now. Don't forget Claire Marlowe and Rick Price this Sunday, September 13th.

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A typical week would take long hours of doing ad-libs, introducing songs, doing time checks, song sponsorships, researching topics, preparing a script for shows, coordinating with the tech team, the sales team, the other teams for an interview, often starting early in the morning and continuing into the afternoon with no holidays if needed. Staying updated on current levels while maintaining cutting-edge creativity and, of course, the voice. They say to handle such a job would require a certain passion and time management. 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

Y101, we all have that fortunate mistake, one way or another, right? Let's play something from Shakira and Burna Boy. 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
1: 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Back with the hits, 4:41, and we do have a scheduled power interruption happening tomorrow, September 11, Friday, right? First up, 9 a.m. to 5 p.m. 8 hours. Portions affected will be a portion of Tolotolo Consolacion along portions of Atlanta Road. Next up, 8 hours, 8 to 4 p.m. We got portions of Binalio, Cebu City along portions of Binalio Road. Third area affected is still from 8 hours, portions of Centro Mandaue City along portions of BJ Burgos Street and Gomez Street. That's 9 to 5. And next up, for the fifth area, still for 8 hours, 9 a.m. to 5 p.m., portions of Biasong Talisay along portions of Burgos Street. And last area affected for tomorrow's scheduled power interruption is for 5 hours, 9:30 to 2:30 p.m. portions of Dumlog Talisay along portions of Deca Homes. For the scheduled brownout rotation, you can check out VECO's official Facebook page. 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
1: It's so silly of me to act like I don't need you back.
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0: Thursday from 8 to 10 p.m. We count down the hottest songs from 20 to 1. 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
1: 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You know what time it is, Red Hot fam? It is time to play the top hits of the week from 20 all the way until 1. Everyone's favorite countdown, ladies and gentlemen. Welcome to this week's Red Hot Top 20. Louis III here, taking you through all the hits, joined by, once again, Angel and Audrey.
2: Hey, Red Hot fam, this is Audrey.
3: And hi, Red Hot fam, this is Angel.
2: And I gotta say, I love that we're leaving AA behind.
3: Yeah, the double A's. Good job, Louise.
1: I took note of what you guys said, and you guys didn't like it, so we'll ditch it for now. Maybe you guys have some suggestions, Red Hot fam. Nickname for Angel and Audrey. Something that's not double A.
3: Something that's not double A, and something that sounds cute and pretty, because that's us.
1: Okay, I'll give you guys that one for tonight. All right, so let's do a little recap of last week, ladies. Right, so for our Ember of the Week from last week's Red Hot Top 20, where we talk about the newest songs, we have Young Miami with Spend That, which debuted at number 19, as well as Alok and Jennifer Lopez, Everything's Fine, which debuted at number 18.
2: And for Snakes and Ladders, four ladders, or our biggest gainers, all of which, by the way, moved up 5 spots.
1: Oh, that's a lot.
2: Yeah, and so they were Still by Karol G and Bruno Mars, Brand New Chanel's by Slater, and Kiss Me by Ariana Grande. Mm-hmm. As for our Snakes and our biggest, or our biggest loser, and they basically moved down 3 spots, Drop Dead by Olivia Rodrigo and She Did It Again by Tyla featuring Zara Larsson.
1: Alright, so what about our big 3 from last week?
3: Okay, Angel? Our last week's big 3 were Nauta by Memories of Lola,
1: right,
3: and Less Than a Lover by Jenny, and Olivia Rodrigo's Stupid Song.
1: Which makes Olivia our queen of last week's Red Hot
3: That's
1: Top
3: right.
1: 20. She is the hottest track of the week, and she's been so for the past 2 weeks. So who knows, she might be number 1 again this week. Maybe she'll fall to number 2, or maybe she'll even drop out of the top 5. What about you ladies? What's your prediction for this week?
3: Okay, let me start by saying that as your resident Olivia Rodrigo fan, I'm betting that she's gonna get a triple crown this week.
1: Triple crown?
3: Yes.
1: So similar
3: she's
1: to
3: getting
1: Nota.
3: The third week, yes.
1: All

0: right? Respectable. What about you, Audrey?
1: Well, for me, I've been rooting for Jenny for the last 3 weeks, so I think I have to still root for Jenny now, right?
0: Jenny again.
1: Now that she's so close at number one. So we'll see, we'll see.
0: All right, so on my end, I'm going to go with someone who wasn't in the top three last week. I'm going to go with Still by Karol G and Bruno Mars.
2: Ooh,
0: so
2: they strong contender.
0: They were the biggest gainer, right? One of the biggest gainers, together with Ariana Grande as well as
1: Slater.
0: So I have a feeling that this week, they'll finally be able to make it to the top three.
1: Honestly, Bruno Mars is such a safe bet. You know.
0: Right? I mean, it's Bruno Mars. Come on, right?
1: Yeah.
0: If you guys were to get a chance to get his ticket to the concert in Manila, would you guys take it?
2: Of course. Of course. And it sold out so fast.
0: Super quick, man.
2: Yeah.
0: I'm still keeping my fingers crossed because who knows? Bruno Mars might come here in
1: Cebu.
0: The SMC Side Arena. I know it seems slim, but we gotta keep hope, right?
1: Well,
2: I mean, he will definitely enjoy his time here in Cebu too. So Bruno Mars, come here.
0: Right. So to kick things off, here's Jungle with Sunshine at number 20. On your Red Hot Top 20, everyone,
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0: Radio Y101, that was number 20, Jungle with Sunshine, only here on this week's Red Hot Top 20. You know, this type of song gives me sort of that golden hour drive type of feel. You're driving home from school, you're on the way home, you feel the sunshine shining through your windows, just enjoying how the day went, just looking forward to just sleeping in your bed. Man, that's the perfect vibe of this song. Up next, though, we have Cardi B with Aha, number 19, another Ember of the Week, coming up on your Red Hot Radio, the Red Hot Top 20, Y101.
1: 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And when it is time,

0: This is D-Rose. Every game is a test of instinct, of focus, of how you see the moment. Some plays come fast. Some moments decide everything. The real edge is how you stay in it. 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

0: for Red Hot Radio Y101. That was number 19, Cardi B with Aha. In the Red Hot Top 20 Y101. So that was our second Ember of the Week. Similar to last week's Red Hot Top 20, we now have two Ember songs for this week's Red Hot Top 20. Of course, Jungle, which you guys heard earlier at number 20, and Cardi B this time at number 19. You know, speaking of something new, Apple actually just released something new earlier today. And guess what? It's a flip phone this time, and the Apple.
1: Yeah,
0: take
1: they
0: on
1: reheated
0: the flip phone.
1: Samsung's nachos.
2: Indeed. What's your thoughts on that, Luis?
0: Well, personally, I think it's cool, actually. I saw a video of it earlier. I admit, when I looked at the Samsung version of it way back before when it released, I was like, okay, it's a flip phone. But when I saw when Apple did it, I was like, okay, this actually looks pretty cool.
2: Oh, so you're one of those.
0: I'm one of those people, yeah. No hate, okay? No hate. What about you, Angel? What's your thoughts on it?
1: I was talking about this with Audrey, and I don't think a square phone feels right. Like, I'm still for the rectangular one. I mean, they did release iPhone 18 too, which is still similar to their other lines. Oh,
2: well. They have a color for iPhone 18 that I really...
1: Yeah, the maroon one?
2: Yeah.
0: Yeah, I think that's kind of their selling point, right? Like, once they release a new iPhone, they just release it in a color that it hasn't been released before. So people are like, okay, that's new. I want to get it.
2: Honestly.
0: Right?
2: Yeah. You know, I never really thought of it that way, but you know, that makes a lot of sense. But going back to the flip phone, the Duo, was it?
1: Yeah, iPhone Duo. And you know, the price is a little hefty. It starts at 160,000 in the Philippines.
0: Ooh. Oh my goodness. Yes. Compared to like the Samsung version, which I think is less than half of that, I think.
1: Yeah, I think
2: I don't know about less than half, but the bigger ones, I think, reach over 100K still, but definitely not close to 160.
0: All right, so if you guys were given the chance to either get the new iPhone 18 or this flip phone, the Apple version of it, which one would you guys choose?
1: iPhone 18, definitely.
2: iPhone 18.
0: Really?
2: Personally, I think since the iPhone Duo, like the flip phone, as we are calling it, is the first of its kind, my rule of thumb is that not to get the first of its kind, since they're still going to work on it,
0: yeah,
2: improve
0: on
2: it.
0: Right?
2: Yeah, they're still going to make a lot of tweaks.
0: That's a smart consumer move. You, Angel.
1: Mine is about how irresponsible I can be with my phone. I'm someone who drops my phone at least thrice a day. So I don't think an iPhone Duo will last me a month.
0: Okay, that's fair.
2: But honestly, there's usually a shorter lifespan with these types of phones since the screen itself is being folded. So usually they say, oh, you can like fold it over like 100,000 times perhaps or something like that. But it still has a shorter lifespan
1: than normal
2: phones. So I think that's something worth thinking about.
0: All right, that's fair. I think you guys just nailed the coffin in that one. I think I might just go for the iPhone 18 instead.
1: See, we're very good at convincing people.
0: Okay, well, I'll give you that, ladies. Maybe your duo should be called the convincing duo this time.
2: Sure.
0: All right, up next at number 18, we have another Ember, by the way, by the name of Drake, with this new song, Shebang. You know, there are these types of reels on Instagram as well as Facebook that every time you do a sports highlight, there are certain reels that just match it, or certain music that match the reel. So this is one of those songs. Shebang kind of has this sort of, what's the right word for it? Drop? Where...
1: Oh, thanks for that tip as the social media team behind Y101 too.
0: Right, so for example, you're playing football or basketball. When you shoot the ball, you kind of wait for the drop to drop. So it would like kind of sink in and makes it a whole lot cooler. So Drake Shebang is one of those. So give this guys a listen. Number 18, Drake with Shebang. Only here, of course, on your Red Hot Radio and Red Hot Top 20.
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0: Yeah.
1: 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That was Drake number 18 with Shebang. Like I said, guys, this is one of those songs where you can put on a sports highlight reel and feel really, really cool. 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

0: Your Red Hot Radio Y101, Olivia Rodrigo with Drop Dead at number 17 on this week's Red Hot Top 20. No, when Angel mentioned the price of the new iPhone Flip earlier, I couldn't help but drop dead. Man, that was my sort of changing... Well, no. That's the factor, the biggest factor. When I heard the price, I just went, okay, you know what? This isn't worth it.
1: But you know,
2: Well, if you have the money to spend, I guess it's also okay.
0: Because, right, if money isn't a problem, then of course I'm going to get it.
2: It has very, very cool features too, like the translation features, mm-hmm. and then the camera also is a very good selling point if you are into photography. But honestly, like you said, if you don't have the money, then it's probably a no. But if you do, then guys, buy it.
1: I also still think it's best to wait for future models of it. And perhaps they've tweaked it to be a little bit better.
0: All right, really wise, really wise. Audrey the Wise, that will be my nickname for you. Dr. Dre and Audrey the Wise.
1: Right. He makes me sound so much smarter than I am, guys.
0: But up next at number 16, we have a little K-pop group. But before we reveal who... You guys were asking me something earlier,
1: yeah,
0: right?
1: Actually, we were wondering, how was Hallyu ill
2: as
1: last
2: someone who doesn't
1: Sunday?
2: Listen to K-pop.
0: Right, so, yeah, it was my first time, not broadcasting, but hosting Hallyu ill. So thank you, June, for the opportunity. It was pretty fun, actually. Of course, I'm not a big K-pop guy, so I was pretty much clueless all throughout the whole flight. All throughout the whole program. Thankfully, Iza was there, one of our UP interns, and she was the one who kind of guided me towards the whole process. So... it was fun. I listened to a lot of K-pop songs, and Iza was telling me and teaching me some K-pop words as well, right? I'm going to tell you one of those. Annyeonghaseyo, Chosun Lui Imnida.
2: Okay.
0: You guys know what that means?
2: Yeah, you just introduced yourself.
0: Yeah, there you go. I feel so cool. I also learned about the words called makne.
2: Okay.
0: Uh-huh. So I'm the makne of Y101. And you know who else is a makne?
1: Basti.
0: Jungkook.
1: Oh, okay.
0: Jungkook from BTS. But Basti is also a makne. So... I have a new thing. I'm not Louis now. I'm the Jungkook of Y101. That's my sort of alter ego.
2: Okay.
1: That's a big ask.
2: Let's calm down a little.
1: But do you perhaps have a fave song now?
0: Favorite song? No, I'm still in the process of figuring that out. But I would say all of the songs, like K-pop's not just, because like, when you think K-pop, you just think of, oh, you know, BTS, those guys with the bangs and colored mm-hmm. hair. But there's a variety to it, and then I actually want to explore that. Yeah, there's girl groups, there's solos as well, and then I realized that when they get older, the artists tend to do solos.
2: Yes,
0: right?
2: They do, mm-hmm. and I do honestly think you'll enjoy K-pop bands.
1: Mm-hmm. Yeah, there's quite a few.
2: Yeah, there's quite a few, so you can check that out.
0: Who knows? What if I become a future K-pop star?
1: Okay,
2: let's calm down for two.
0: Imnida, come on. What do you think, Red Hot fam? Right, so on the topic of K-pop, inviting everyone again to Hallyu ill's Fandom Festival. It's basically a pop royale happening this November 29 at SM Seaside. So we're calling all the groups P-pop, J-pop, Fi-pop, as well as fandom admins and dance covers to register at the Hallyu ill Facebook page. Because up next at number 16, we have BTS with Come Over. 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Y-101.

0: It's not. You're red hot radio Y101. Yes, it is not over, as that was BTS with Come Over at number 16 on this week's Red Hot Top 20. Up next, Young Miami with Spend That, which by the way moved 4 spots from last week's top 20. This was also last week's Ember. So the sort of trend, if you guys notice, is that the new songs are usually the biggest gainers for the week after they debut. Moving 4 spots from last week, now at number 15, here's Young Miami with Spend That. 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
1: JY, turn me up. Miami. That's for all my scammers and my kid money.

0: 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Now, on that note with Spend At, you guys were asking me off the air, what are five things that are worth my money? So since you guys ask it, I'm sure you guys already have an answer in mind. So, you want to start?
1: Okay, I want to start.
0: All right, go ahead, Angel.
1: Five things worth my money would be, not to hype up on Apple again, would be a MacBook Air.
0: Ooh.
1: Yeah, because it's
0: so you're a MacBook girly.
1: Yeah, I'm a MacBook girly. I believe it just gets you going, especially in my line of work where I do a lot of social media and editing stuff. So yeah, a MacBook Air. And then Sarasa gel pens. And,
0: Sarasa. Is that the same brand as Zebra?
1: Yeah,
0: correct me if I'm wrong.
1: Yeah,
0: okay, I love those pens. Those are my favorite ones as well.
1: Y101, this is my press release. It's probably the best pen. So if you
0: Angel. Okay,
1: yeah,
0: respectable.
1: Sarasa gel pens. And a good water flask, whichever brand, as long as it can keep water cool or hot, that's worth your money. That's worth my money.
0: All right, that's fair.
1: And fourth is books, because it makes me happy. And then,
0: of course, as a bookworm, right?
1: Yeah.
0: It doesn't have to be educational, right?
1: It doesn't have to be educational. It can be fiction or anything that gets you happy. And then number five would be a Duolingo subscription.
0: Duolingo subscription?
1: Yes.
0: Why a Duolingo subscription?
1: That, because I speak a little French and...
0: Bonjour!
1: Yeah, bonjour, bonjour, Louis. And then I use it a lot. And honestly, if you get the 1,000 plus of subscription, you get a lot from it. You can practice with their bot where you actually do speak and then they reply to you. So Yeah, you can practice your accent and then it gives you better resources. It's worth your money.
0: Oh, okay, can you give us a sneak peek of that French accent?
1: Bonjour tout le monde.
0: Wow, that's amazing. Okay. All right, remind me next time, I'm going to give you a croissant, okay?
1: I'll count on that, Louise.
0: All right, what about you, Audrey? What are the top five things that are worth your money?
2: Okay, well, I'm going to sound like I'm copying Angel's list, but basically, I would also have MacBook Air on there. So
0: okay, because you both have MacBooks. If you guys,
2: yes.
0: If we're not on live right now, but these two ladies have MacBooks in front of them. I'm the only one bringing a tablet with me. All right, go on.
2: But basically, I've had my MacBook. I mean, it was a gift, so I did not expect to like it so much, but I've had it for since 2017, 2018, and it's still
0: 11 years,
2: yeah,
0: and still
2: it's
0: going
2: been
0: strong.
2: Quite some time.
0: Did you have to repair it within
2: that
0: time?
2: No.
0: Really?
2: Yeah.
0: All right. You guys convinced me to get a MacBook. Okay.
2: And then an Anker power bank. I mean, you also have one, right?
0: Mm-hmm. I do have one. Very useful. It's
2: very
0: a lifesaver, especially with the rotational brownouts happening.
2: Yes. And physical books as well, like Angel. They're so pricey these days. They used to be much cheaper, running around like 300 to 500.
1: Now it's like 1,000 to
2: 600. For a normal paperback.
1: Yeah.
2: And then there's like, it's very rare to find books that are like
1: below
2: 800.
1: Yeah.
2: You barely even see 600. And I also think spending good money on like hotel or resort accommodations would make it to my top five. But that makes my top five really expensive sounding.
0: Well, we are on that topic. What's worth,
1: worth
0: your money?
1: Your money.
2: So, like my fifth to round it out would be Orange Brutus spicy burger steak.
0: Are you hungry right now, Audrey?
2: Not
0: Maybe
2: really.
0: You're craving for the burger
2: but
0: steak.
2: But it is good, guys. I swear.
0: I agree on that one. I love the burger steaks. Not the spicy one. I'm not a spicy guy, but
2: Boo.
0: The burger steak. Oh my goodness, I'm craving for it right now. Even though I'm full, it's that good, guys. You guys should give it a go. Right.
2: Angel, have you tried it?
1: Yes, I have. But actually, my favorite menu from Orange Brutus is their vegetable rolls.
2: Oh,
1: trust
2: yes,
1: me,
2: those are good too.
0: Yeah. Vegetable rolls.
1: Yeah,
0: I've never
1: tried
0: those.
1: They're really good too. How about you, Louise? What are five things worth your money?
0: All right, five things worth my money. I didn't think this through, so I'm just going to think about whatever comes into my head right now. All right, number one. Oh my goodness. I'm going to say... All right, this is kind of hard. I'm going to say
2: Pops.
0: A Funko Pop. Yeah, there, you read my mind.
2: Because
0: I'm a big Funko Pop guy, man. These guys come in a very... It depends on which figure you get, but there's some rarities to it. I'll probably take the whole night if I talk about what exactly each figure represents. But long story short, if they increase in demand, depending on, let's say, a character, let's say this character passed away, when And then this character came from like a legendary show, so that the price of that one would increase. So that's worth your money. And of course, it makes you happy because it kind of represents what you like. It gives a sort of physical form to it, which you can see every night. Number two, I'm going to say running shoes.
2: Ooh,
0: those are worth your money.
1: Someone who runs, I agree.
0: Especially nowadays, you know, we're done with the fashion era. It's now shifted to that comfy era. So we're done with shoes looking so good but not comfy. We're more in the shoes looking ugly but they're feeling comfy, you know? You gotta sacrifice how you feel over
2: how
0: you
2: look. You can't
0: have
2: both?
0: Well,
2: I
0: think it's a bonus, but in this world where we walk a lot, it's better to get the first option, you know? Gotta be comfy.
2: Fair.
0: All right, next one, I'm gonna say a jacket, a parka jacket. All right, shout out to my good friend Basti. He wears this all the time, actually. It looks really cool. You can wear this if it's hot. You can wear this if it's raining. The raindrops won't make you wet. And if it's hot, it makes you look cooler. I'm going to say a parka jacket.
2: Honestly, though, I do enjoy wearing a jacket. Like, even if it's hot or cold, I never leave the house without a jacket.
0: Really? Okay. It makes sense. You're wearing... Okay, you're not wearing one right now, all right? But she was wearing one. I thought she was wearing one. You know, Audrey wears it so much that I always think she's wearing a jacket. You see, guys, that's worth your money, a parka jacket. Right, number four, I'm going to say a rosary bead. I'm a Catholic. I pray a lot, and my faith's kind of tied into this. It doesn't cost a lot, but you can basically hold on to it. Moments of success, moments of defeat. There you go. One last thing. Oh, I'm going to say Sylvanas. I love Sylvanas. Those are really good. I won't say where. Well, I'll just say Sylvanas is really good. I'm craving for one right now. If Audrey was craving for burger steaks, I will just talk about Sylvanas because that's the food I'm craving for right now. Have you guys tried Sylvanas?
2: Yes. Yeah. I mean,
1: yes,
2: who hasn't?
1: I think they're good too, yeah.
0: Mm-hmm. Right, so we were on the topic of five things worth to spend your money because up next at number 14, we have Sienna Spyro with Material Lover, moving down three spots, from, by the way, from last week's top 20. Only here, of course, on your red hot top 20,
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0: typical week would take long hours of doing ad-libs, introducing songs, doing time checks, song sponsorships, researching topics, preparing a script for shows, coordinating with the tech team, the sales team, the other teams for an interview, often starting early in the morning and continuing into the afternoon, with no holidays if needed. 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

0: Hot Radio Y101, there was Yana Spyro with Material Lover. Going down three spots from last week's top 20, now at number 14 with this week. Right, so I like to do a little checkup, Audrey and Angel. So how are you lately? You know, there's been a lot of power interruptions, usually lasting for an hour, maybe
1: a few minutes,
0: more than an hour and 10 probably at most. So how have you guys been?
1: Okay, it's been very inconvenient. One, when there's an online class, because in our schedule it's usually at 4 and I have a class from 3 to 4:30. So I get kicked out of the meeting by 4 and I have to message my professor like, "Sir, miss, I just got kicked out of the meet because power interruption."
0: But you get excuse for that though, right?
1: Yeah, thankfully. But you know, you miss a lesson and then I have to reconnect fast. But you're using data and it isn't the same.
2: It's always super slow.
0: Right. Yeah. It gets super laggy, right?
1: So to those students who are also suffering with me because of the power interruption, guys, we can pull through this and hopefully it gets better.
0: Hopefully indeed. You know what else is worth your money now? A Jisoo Life. Right?
1: True.
0: Right?
2: A
0: portable electric fan. Not necessarily a Jisoo Life, but those handheld fans.
2: Mm-hmm. And speaking of handheld fans, let me go back to that first. You were asking about power interruptions, mm-hmm. and I guess I'd been more fortunate than Angel because ours at our place usually comes around the evening or 5 to, today it was 5 to 6. Ooh. And I guess the earliest it has come was like 4 as well, but usually strictly 1 hour, and I just sit around. Fortunately, I have no classes at that time, so I just sit around with a fan and hopefully enjoy and find time to work out.
0: On that note, would you guys rather have a brownout that lasts for 1 hour late in the evening or somewhere in the midday or in the early afternoon?
2: Honestly, I prefer midday. So
1: yeah,
2: at least there's natural light, you know. For evening ones, we always have to wonder about how the light situation goes. Yeah, having to navigate through dinner maybe depending on what time. And yeah, as you said, it's always so handy to have a fan. And speaking of like a fan, I've actually been using a lot the fan from Arena Plus. Have you tried it yet? Yes, I have. Like a power pack to it, so it actually
0: hitting two birds with one stone.
2: It already holds like a lot of energy and like a lot of power at the same time, so it doesn't go low but immediately. I don't think I've charged it in over a week.
0: Really?
2: Yeah.
0: But I haven't been using it a lot, but I'll take note. And you know why else a midday brownout would suit you better? Because you can listen to Chad the Stud and the Midday Vibe.
1: Shout out to Chad.
2: But then what if they want to listen to you at Esquina?
0: That's their loss. I'm kidding. Well, we are live on Facebook, so you guys can just rewind on that. On that note, A-Lock and Jennifer Lopez would like to remind everyone that whether there's a rotational brownout or not, everything is fine. As here they are, number 13, A-Lock and Jennifer Lopez. Everything's fine in the Red Hot Top 20, Y101.

0: 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Next, we have Madonna and Kylie with Love Sensation. 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

0: The Red Hot Radio Y101, that was number 11. Ariana Grande with Hate That I Made You Love Me. Moving down two spots from last week's top 20. And that is right, Red Hot fam. We are finally down to our top 10 songs of the week. Top 10 greatest hits. Top 10 hottest hits. Top 10 when I'm running out of adjectives. Top 10 best hits. Before we go to number 10, let's do a little recap.
1: Okay, so this week's top 20 had three new additions. So the first three that I'm about to mention right now. So at number 20, we had Jungle with Sunshine. At 19, we got Cardi B with Aha. At 18 was Drake with Shebang. At 17 was Olivia Rodrigo with Drop Dead. And at 16 was BTS with Come Over.
2: And at number 15, we have Young Miami with PennDOT. And at number 14 is Material Lover by Sienna Spyro. And Everything's Fine at number 13 by Alok and Jennifer Lopez. And at number 12, we had Madonna and Kylie with Love Sensation. And at number 11 is Hate That I Made You Love Me by Ariana Grande.
0: Right, moving into our top 10. At number 10, we have, before we go to number 10 though, I'd like to give a little shout out to everyone tuning in. Shout out to the third of the UP interns, Iza, who's tuning in.
2: Hi,
0: right
2: Iza.
0: Now. We miss you, Iza. You should come back to the studio.
1: You should join us.
0: So they won't be the double A's anymore, but they can be the Aya. That's my new name for you guys.
1: Okay, sure.
0: Triple threat. All right. I'd also like to greet a good evening to Divine Deckers, who is also tuning in and locked in. Shout out as well to everyone who's listening in Davao. Good evening to everyone listening to our simulcast. That's 91.5. Dava, on to everyone else tuning in, good evening.
2: Do give us a message, guys. Hit us up on our Facebook and we'll greet you on air.
0: And maybe we'll put you in the hot seat. Maybe tell us what are your top five things that are worth spending your money on. Maybe how you guys are with all of these rotational brands. Or your predictions as well. Are you Team Olivia, Team Jenny, or Team Bruno Mars and Carol G? So then you can also send us a message. That's 0994-998-5101. Again, that's 0994-998-5101. And here, you guys tune in at the right time. As number 10, we have Ariana Grande with Kiss Me. Moving up two spots from last week's top 20. Only here on the hottest radio station in the Philippines, Y101.

0: Okay, John M is gonna hate this, but I am a thin crust pizza girly.
1: Thin crust. Why thin crust, Angel?
0: I just like when I can feel the toppings more, because for me, hear me out, when it's a bready, when it's a thick crust pizza, it just sort of feels like I'm eating bread instead
1: okay,
0: of pizza.
1: Okay, I agree with you on that one.
2: I do agree, yes. But I think there's an appeal to like having bready type of pizzas too, like especially for, you know, like those side of the street types of pizzas, mm-hmm.
0: Oh,
2: you know, like mom's
0: yeah,
2: pizzas,
0: yeah, yeah.
2: You know, like on the side. So I think those are... tend to lean more bready, but I think there's a charm to it as well.
0: Oh, I do get that too.
1: Well, you like what you like, right? But on my end, I agree with Angel. I kind of like the thinner pizzas because I kind of like that crusty, crunchy feel to it.
0: True,
1: and you get to
0: true.
1: Feel the sort of toppings more.
2: So
1: that's my take on it.
2: Additional question. How do you feel about like a Chicago type of pizza? Like a deep dish pizza?
0: Well,
1: I don't think I've tasted one to have an opinion on it, but I am curious. But I feel like I'd still like the thin crust better. Mm-hmm. How about you, Angel?
0: I think I will like it because, like Louise, I've also never tried it, but I do like a pizza roll.
2: Oh, a pizza roll.
0: Yeah, I like
2: good,
0: a pizza
2: yes.
0: roll, so I might like it.
1: Okay, I'd like to restate my stance. So it can be thick, but it has to have cheese inside. I'm a cheese guy. So if there's like pizza with like a thick crust, but the crust has filling inside, I think that's going to change my opinion.
0: Oh, that sounds yummy.
1: Right? Man, we're getting hungry. So we were talking about burger steaks, Sylvanas, and now we're talking about pizzas. Do you guys think pizza can be a breakfast food, breakfast meal?
2: I think anything can be a breakfast meal.
0: Yes, I am
1: fair
0: for
1: point.
0: A savory breakfast.
2: Yeah, I am going for that too.
1: Right, because at number 9, we have Beyonce with Morning Dew. Only here in the Red Hot Top 20, coming up right after the break.
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0: 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Next in line, we have Slater with Brand New Chanel's. And Audrey was sharing that this song is kind of her... What was the term you said, Audrey?
1: My current hyperfixation song.
0: Hyperfixation, there you go.
1: So I've been having it on repeat for a few days now, actually. Like, just in a row. Like, I can probably listen to it again and again. So just wondering, guys, what song would that be for you guys?
0: All right, I'm going to keep it to the Red Hot Top 20 to make things interesting. So it was actually, I'd say Shebang, the Ember of the Week this week. The reason being, I saw one of my football idols play this in one of his reels. So it was sort of like the background music. And I found it really catchy, so I just played the drop, like, Shebang. Just that specific part. Other than that, I also like Bruno Mars's and Karol G's new song, Still. So which is why it's also my bet, because, man, it's really nice.
1: Well, I'm personally hoping Slater would reach top 3 one day, but so far not yet. But hopefully.
0: It has been gaining a lot of traction. Yeah. It's moving 2 spots up from this week's top 20.
2: Okay, right,
0: so what about you, Angel?
2: My hyperfixation is currently... Try to guess it, guys.
1: I think it's Taylor Swift, guys.
0: It's Olivia Rodrigo.
2: Yes, it is Olivia Rodrigo.
0: Tired of saying her name.
2: Yes, it is Olivia Rodrigo's stupid song. And not because I love her, but because I'm writing a romance work right now. And it's been on repeat because the lines to it is helping me imagine this specific scene that I want on paper.
0: Oh, wait, which song?
2: Okay, you should know how I feel when somebody says your name. So that's the line from the song that I've been trying to get on paper for my characters.
0: Very deep. You know, that's what makes music interesting, right? Like, there's really a song for you, how you're feeling.
2: And there's a song for you to write about.
0: A song for you to write about as well. Right, so here is Audrey's hyperfixation. We have Slater with Brand New Chanel's. Coming up at number 8, moving up 2 spots from last week's top 20. 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

0: Red Hot Radio Y101. That was Slater with Brand New Chanels at number 8 on this week's Red Hot Top 20, which, by the way, was Audrey's Hyperfixation song. Coming up next at number 7, we have Taylor Swift with I Knew It, I Knew You.
1: And you know what I know, Louise? Bar exams are happening right now. And
0: Hardest exam in the Philippines, as they say, right?
1: Yes, and I heard the exams this year is extra, extra hard. Like, you see these aspiring lawyers just tweeting on or posting on social media saying that, you know, they've given up by day one. Because the bar exams, to those who have not heard about it, it's a 3-day event.
0: 3 days, okay. Yes, does this happen consecutively, like Monday, Tuesday, and Wednesday, for example?
1: No, so it started September 6th, and then today, September 10th, and then the last exam is on September 13th.
2: So good luck to those who are still yet to take.
1: They want day
2: 1, 2, 3.
1: Three.
2: Okay, yes. Okay.
1: So to those who are taking day 3, good luck to you guys.
0: Pray yourself. For everyone, man. Bar exams, I mean, exams in general, man, they really induce a lot of anxiety, takes a lot of preparation, a lot of mental strength, of course, a lot of prayers. So hoping for the best for all of you taking the bar exams right now, so that when you answer the exam, when you answer that very hard question, you can say, I knew it, I knew you. Here's Taylor Swift, I Knew It, I Knew It, number 7 on the Red Hot Top 20 Y101.

Your Red Hot Radio Y101. That was Olivia Rodrigo with The Cure at number 6 on your Red Hot Top 20. You know what that means, Red Hot fam? We are now down to our top 5 songs of this week. Stay tuned. Will it be Jenny taking up the number 1 spot? Will Olivia Rodrigo keep up its streak and be the queen of the week for 3 straight weeks? Or will Karol G and Bruno Mars finally move into the top 3? Stay tuned, as at number 5, kicking things off at the top 5, we have Ariana Grande with Petal on your Red Hot Top 20 Y101.

0: Your Red Hot Radio Y101, that was Ariana Grande with Petal at number 5 on the Red Hot Top 20. Up next, we have Memories of Lola with Nota going down one spot. And finally, after months or weeks of it being in the top 3, it's been the top 1 as well for 3 straight weeks. For the first time ever, finally falls down to number 4.
1: And you know, I mean, I am quite sad that it has fallen through top 3. But I'm also hoping that we get more local music in the top 20. September Fever, we had it last weekend. And there are a lot of good acts.
0: I had a blast. Did you guys enjoy September Fever?
1: Yeah. There was a lot of good local acts. And I just think that it'll be nice also to have more local acts in our top 20. So to those local aspiring local artists, send us your music too. Just hit us up via email or via Facebook Messenger.
0: All right, here it is. Number 4, Memories of Lola with Nota. Only here on your Red Hot Radio. Coming up after the break.
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0: Hot Radio Y101, Memories of Lola with Nota at number 4. You know what that means, Red Hot fam? We are now down to our top 3 songs of the week. And at number 3, this was my bet. This was Karol G and Bruno Mars with Still. Moving up 2 spots from last week's top 20. Still not at number 1. But I'm happy as it's finally in the top 3.
1: Honestly, looking at how much it's moving up, I wouldn't be surprised if we see it at number 1 next week. Though I'm still hoping. I'm still hoping for Jenny.
2: Well, it will have to tip Miss Olivia Rodrigo's crown. But, you know, it's Bruno Mars, so that, yeah.
1: I wouldn't be surprised.
0: That's right. That's my bet, okay? Nobody jumps in the bandwagon next week. Right, here we are. Karol G, Bruno Mars, Still. Number 3 in your Red Hot Top 20 Y101.

0: 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No matter what time it is, I would still be listening to the Red Hot Top 20. That was Bruno Mars and Karol G. Still, number 3, your Red Hot Radio Y101. Up next, this was Audrey's Bet. Still not at number one.
1: Unfortunately.
0: But for Angel, she says, thankfully,
1: yes.
0: There's Jenny with Less Than a Lover. Who knows? Maybe people will get a little bit tired of Olivia Rodrigo. But you know what that means, Red Hot fan. At number one, I guess Angel wins this week. For now,
1: here's
0: number 2, Jenny with Less Than a Lover. 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

0: Your Red Hot Radio Y101, Jenny with Less Than a Lover at number 2 on this week's Red Hot Top 20. Up next at number 1, let's do a little recap first.
1: Right, so for number 10, we had Ariana Grande with Kiss Me. At 9 was Beyonce's Morning Dew. At 8 was Slater with Brand New Chanel's. At 7 was Taylor Swift's I Knew It, I Knew You. And at 6 was Olivia Rodrigo's The Cure.
2: And at number 5 is Ariana Grande with Petal. And at number 4 is Memories of Lola with Nota. At number 3 is Still with Karol G featuring Bruno Mars. At number 2 is Less Than a Lover with Jenny.
0: And you know what that means? At number 1.
2: Yay, it's a Stupid Song by
0: for the
2: Olivia
0: third
2: Rodrigo.
0: Straight week. It might just go 4 straight next week.
1: Maybe
0: who
1: it will
0: knows?
1: Beat Nota's record.
2: No, it's getting a quadruple.
0: Quadruple, okay, that's a red hot statement right there. No, I'm gonna go with my statement and say Bruno Mars is gonna get number 1 next week.
1: I'm just hoping Jenny doesn't leave the top 3.
2: You're bullying me on air.
0: Yeah, as the only Olivia fan, come on, you've had your glory.
1: I mean, I love the song too. Yeah, let's give other songs a chance.
2: Sure.
0: But I will admit, it's a nice song, of course. It deserves its spot, but 3's enough, I guess. 3 straight weeks is enough.
1: 3's great.
0: Right, so thank you for tuning in to this week's Red Hot Top 20. This has been Louis III reminding everyone to keep your eyes on the road, ears to the stereo, and your heart red hot. I'll see you this Saturday for the pregame happening 6 to 9.
2: And this has been UP Communication Intern Angel.

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Man, heard what you said through the grapevine. Funny thing about your problems, they ain't mine. Staying up through the late night. 20 seconds to game time. Getting religious with it. 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

checking out Radio Y101 at 6:29. Welcome to Friday Gold Rush, everybody. Let's take a look at the weather situation right now. According to PAGASA, southwest monsoon is affecting central Luzon, southern Luzon, and the Visayas. We're going to be having partly cloudy to cloudy skies with isolated rain showers and or thunderstorms because of the localized thunderstorms. Visayas will have light to moderate southwesterly to southerly winds. Let me see. All right. Sunrise today was at 5:45 in the a.m. and sunset will be at 6:01 p.m. Taking a look at AccuWeather.com, we're going to have cloudy skies the entire day. Thunderstorms at around 5 o'clock, but that's about it. And then in our friends at Davao, forecast over there is mostly sunny, but you'll have some chance of thunderstorms around 1 and 2 o'clock in the afternoon. Hottest times of the day for Cebu City, of course, at noon, or at least leading to noon, 10 o'clock. It already gets really hot. But the hottest, 12 noon to 1 p.m., where it's going to record 33 degrees centigrade on your room temperature, and then it's going to feel like it's 40 to 41 degrees centigrade. For Davao City, everybody, hottest time of the day is also at noon, where it's going to register at, let me see, 35 degrees centigrade. Whoa, at 11 a.m., it's going to register at 33 degrees centigrade. At 12 noon, 35 degrees centigrade. It's going to feel like 43 degrees at 11 a.m., and then at 12 noon, it's going to feel like it's 45 degrees centigrade. Wow. You all take care. Stay indoors as much as you can. And for those of you in Cebu City, wear a mask because that haze, so a little bit of it, red hot famine. We want to take care of our lungs. It is expensive to get sick. That's why they declared no class. It's also sem break for most schools, right? Here's the beautiful South. You're on Y101.

0: You're at our Radio Y101. It's 6:42. Good morning, Red Hot fam. Welcome to Friday Gold Rush. Thank God it's Friday. And a big good morning to the people checking in right now. Jun Jun Lim, Christopher Pepito Yuson, John Anthony Gaw, Boy Campos, Rambo, Wendy Chong Pena, Mark Anthony Prieto, Chocho Sanchez, Tony Ocampo, Duke Lestat. Good morning as well to Cheryl Caliedo, Drix Quijano, Shankai Kabulao, Jassel Polones, George Hall, and Jeff Silva. Good morning, YNK Agrit as well, making a request for some songs here. And of course, Ace Carl Caliora, our friend from Tagum City, Davao del Norte. Thanks so much for tuning in. You guys have a great weekend. This is the early morning takeoffer powered by Dubbies. And of course, it's a Friday night. That means Teeth Live Legacy Tour at the Socials tonight. If you haven't gotten your tickets yet, get your tickets at Project Events Cebu or scan the official QR code so that you can get your tickets. Let's have fun, you guys. It's 6:43 now. Good morning.
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1: 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Now open in Mandaue and soon to open in Il Corso.

0: You're at our Radio Y101 Friday Gold Rush with some Poison requested by Junjun Lim. Good morning, guys. You know, we're here just lighting up all those requests. Let us know on the official Facebook page. That's Y101 FM. Or you can text us at 0994-998-5101. Have a great morning, you guys. And we're saying good morning to Pep Boy. Good morning as well to Roy Guarin and to Nelson Labadan. Thanks for joining us, ladies and gentlemen. We want to invite you as well. We're calling all the fandom admins and the K-pop dance cover showcase performers. Or wait a minute, no, not only K-pop, but P-pop, J-pop, Thai pop, C-pop, and maybe Vispop. If you got a fandom, come and join us this November as Hallyu Il on Y101 celebrates our 8th anniversary. We call it the Fandom Festival. We're going to be having it at the Cube Wing of SM Seaside City, Cebu. 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So let's have fun, you guys. This time it is Pop Royale, celebrating Asian pop and featuring the best of the best. 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That's Hallyu Il K-Wave Sundays. We will see you there. It's 6:55 now.
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0: Shout out Radio Y 101, requested Con Can and Arts and D Major. Harry Houdini, that's going out to Wine K Agrich in the U.S. Tuning in to us right now. Have a great morning, Red Hot fam. Always glad to have you with us. It's a Friday. Thank God it's Friday. Let's say good morning to some more people checking in. Of course, we get together on a Friday to love the music. Melvin Layon, good morning to you. Leo Balsicas, Edwin Moratal, Carlo Alvarez. Good morning also to Anthony Diaz Zarte, Jeff Diaz. Good morning, good morning. Thanks for tuning in. Who else was there? Well, Tony Ocampo, Nelson Labadan, good morning to you. Alvin Casas Laron. And let me see. I'm just trying to check if I missed anyone. Jasso Polones, good morning to you as well. Guys, if you'd like your songs featured on the air, you can make a request or just click a like on our post for Friday Gold Rush, and then we'll say good morning to you in a grand, grand way. Or you can text us at 0994-998-5101. We got some requested in excess coming up after the break. Stay where you are. It's now 7:12.
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0: Right on Radio Y101, a little Jennifer Love Hewitt. When was the last time I played this song? Anyway, Bare Naked is what it's called. 740 Red Hot Fam, sending out congratulations once again to the PADS Adaptive Dragon Boat Racing Team, winning a lot of medals and breaking world records at the six-day competition of the 15th International Dragon Boat Federation Club Crew World Championships in Hualien, Taiwan. Imagine that. I feel like crying already. All right, it's the Omega Painkiller PADS Dragon Boat Racing Team. They have how many? 8 golds, 1 silver, broke 3 world records in the PD2 200-meter standard boat, PD2 200-meter small boat, and PD2 200-meter small boat as well. Plus, they also got, in the final standings, first overall for small boat open among 28 teams. First overall, all boat types open against 45 teams. Second overall, standard open, 25 against 25 teams. Fifth overall, standard boat against 32 teams. Seventh overall in the standard boat against 54 teams. And fourth overall in the world championship against 66 teams. Congratulations. Congratulations to the PADS, to the Omega Painkiller PADS at Dragon Boat Racing Team. And you know, the guy inspiring them and putting them together, Sir JP, is also the man behind Dubbies. So we are very, very proud of them. So, you know, when you can, check out, actually go to the restaurant Dubbies in Mandaue so that you can see all the medals that they have there. And it's not only, it's also for the differently abled. Just amazing, isn't it? So congratulations. By the way, Dubbies is now open in Mandaue. They're also going to be soon open in El Corso.
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typical week would take long hours of doing ad libs, introducing songs, doing time checks, song sponsorships, researching topics, preparing a script for shows, coordinating with the tech team, the sales team, the other teams for an interview, often starting early in the morning and continuing into the afternoon with no holidays if needed. Staying updated on current levels while maintaining cutting-edge creativity and, of course, the voice. They say to handle such a job would require a certain passion and time management. But the secret is Xanthone Vitamin C. The only vitamin C you'll ever need. 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